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10: Good evening. We got a quick listen now to what's happening in your local forecast. We still expect rain showers and thunderstorms throughout the night tonight, with low temperatures expected right around 49 degrees. For your Tuesday, things are clearing up. We'll have sunny skies in the region, high temperatures near 83 degrees, and some breezy conditions all throughout the afternoon. Tuesday night, mostly clear, a low of 50, and looking way ahead, we do have a chance of rain showers showing up for our Labor Day weekend.
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4: Good evening. We got a quick listen now to what's happening in your local forecast. We still expect rain showers and thunderstorms throughout the night tonight, with low temperatures expected right around 49 degrees. For your Tuesday, things are clearing up. We'll have sunny skies in the region, high temperatures near 83 degrees, and some breezy conditions all throughout the afternoon. Tuesday night, mostly clear, a low of 50, and looking way ahead, we do have a chance of rain showers showing up for our Labor Day weekend.
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3: Good evening. We got a quick listen now to what's happening in your local forecast. We still expect rain showers and thunderstorms throughout the night tonight, with low temperatures expected right around 49 degrees. For your Tuesday, things are clearing up. We'll have sunny skies in the region, high temperatures near 83 degrees, and some breezy conditions all throughout the afternoon. Tuesday night, mostly clear, a low of 50, and looking way ahead, we do have a chance of rain showers showing up for our Labor Day weekend.
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4: Good evening. We got a quick listen now to what's happening in your local forecast. We still expect rain showers and thunderstorms throughout the night tonight, with low temperatures expected right around 49 degrees. For your Tuesday, things are clearing up. We'll have sunny skies in the region, high temperatures near 83 degrees, and some breezy conditions all throughout the afternoon. Tuesday night, mostly clear, a low of 50, and looking way ahead, we do have a chance of rain showers showing up for our Labor Day weekend.
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7: Good evening. We got a quick listen now to what's happening in your local forecast. We still expect rain showers and thunderstorms throughout the night tonight, with low temperatures expected right around 49 degrees. For your Tuesday, things are clearing up. We'll have sunny skies in the region, high temperatures near 83 degrees, and some breezy conditions all throughout the afternoon. Tuesday night, mostly clear, a low of 50, and looking way ahead, we do have a chance of rain showers showing up for our Labor Day weekend.
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0: music of Johnny Cash, Willie Nelson, Kenny Rogers, and Waylon Jennings, we do. 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

0: 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What was I
1: 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Your country plays here. 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

0: 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I got nothing to lose,
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And every time you hear that bell, you better get here double quick and ask for pimps. 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

I just hate stupid people. 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
1: A couple of months ago, I went fishing with a buddy of mine. 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
0: Here's your sign.
1: 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And I went over to him, and I said, "Hey, we don't hit." He looked at me like, "Here's your sign."

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1: I was watching one of those animal shows on Discovery Channel. 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There's only one way to test that. All right, Jimmy, got that shark suit on, looks good. They want you to jump in this pool of sharks, and you tell us if it hurts when they bite you.
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0: News. I'm Therese Crowley. Financial violence. Treasury Secretary Scott Bessent says we're prepared to commit it in the next phase against Iran as President Trump vows to hit them hard for a failed missile attack on U.S. troops in Jordan, with reports that Iran military leaders are starting to flee the country.
1: The administration pointing to sanctions as a broader strategy to squeeze Iran economically. Iran's currency plunged to a record low in August, while annual inflation reached 66% in July.
0: Fox's Alex Hogan. While in D.C., Army Secretary Dan Driscoll submitted his resignation, but the White House hasn't accepted it yet. 30 years later, a Las Vegas jury takes less than 3 hours to find Dwayne Davis guilty of orchestrating the drive-by murder of rapper Tupac Shakur. He's facing a sentence of life in prison. 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
2: There's no need to fear.

Oh, it's going to be one of them days, isn't it? It's 8 minutes after 6 o'clock. Tuesdays. I hate Tuesdays. Tuesdays are Mondays cleverly disguised as something other than Monday. So let's just keep that on the table and remember that. We are about ready to kick off the morning drive. Hopefully, things are going to start working properly. Captain with you right up until noon. We got JR in the control room. The coffee pot's working, right? The coffee pot? Okay, yeah. All right. As long as the coffee pot's working, we're halfway there. Oh, wow. What do we got going here? We're all discombobulated now because, well, things are off the rails. But we're going to get them right back on the rails, and we're going to do that first by taking a look at the forecast and trying to get things back to normal. From the National Weather Service, sunny today with highs in the low 80s. Winds out of the southwest could gust to 25 miles an hour. Mostly clear tonight. Overnight lows right around 50. Tomorrow, sunny with afternoon highs back into the mid to low 80s. Again, winds gusting to 25 miles an hour. On Thursday, sunny with highs in the mid 80s. A chance of rain moves back into the Four Corners on Friday, and that's going to be with us right on through the first part of next week. The weekend's looking a little bit moist as well, with a slight chance of showers in the morning and thunderstorms in the afternoon. Looking around the Four Corners real quick in Bloomfield, they are checking in at 55. It's 54 in Blanding, 50 in Cortez, 39 in Silverton, 48 in Pagosa Springs, 49 in Bayfield, and here at the studios it is 48. 48 degrees with Johnny Lee and Lane Brody on your brand of country, KRSJ.

0: Mackenzie Lawrence. How a Cowgirl Says Goodbye on Your Brand of Country, 100.5 1049 KRSJ. 18 minutes after 6 o'clock, it's the morning ride with the Captain and J.R. And coming up, we got music ready to go from Little Big Town and Megan Maroney.
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Peg McIntyre and Saving My Love for You on your brand of country, 100.5, 104.9 KRSJ. 26 minutes now away from 7 o'clock. We've got fair skies in Durango. Not too bad, 59 degrees. I guess what that says. Here's Paul Brandt.

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1: 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Be her. Good morning. 15 minutes now away from 7 o'clock. A few clouds off to the east of Durango. A little bit of a breeze coming down the Adams Valley, keeping things fresh. Right now, 48 degrees. With Josh Turner, Just Lay Low. Oh, this is some good advice right here. Turn your radio up. Enjoy it.

0: 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Born in the mountains, built on local relationships, and here for the people and businesses that make Durango home. Tunnel maintenance continues on Highway 550 just south of Ouray. You can expect alternating traffic with short delays managed by a portable traffic signal 24/7. You might want to plan on an additional 30 minutes when traveling between Ouray and Silverton. And road work picks up on Rusa Avenue in Durango with reduced lanes and possible delays. Avenida del Sol is also closed with a detour in place. And then paving and milling operations continue on Highway 160 on the south end of Durango between Three Springs Boulevard and Highway 3. The work takes place at night, 7 p.m. to 7 a.m., with lane closures and detours in place to access the bridges to Highway 550. Please drive safe and have a great week.
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0: News. I'm Gianna Gelosi. President Trump reportedly considering limited strikes to stop Iran from targeting ships in the Strait of Hormuz.
1: One U.S. official told Axios the idea behind the plan is to reduce the risk of Iranian attacks on oil tankers, U.S. Navy ships, and Air Force aircraft to mow the lawn. Overnight, another tanker coming out of the strait reported being hit by three projectiles.
0: Fox's Trey Hanks. With oil shipping tied in the strait, President Trump is set to meet with oil refiners as he works to boost America's energy independence and bring down costs.
2: And the White House hasn't yet released a list of who exactly is coming, but Reuters is reporting that Exxon is not going to be one of those participants today. Meanwhile, the president says he is tapping into Venezuelan oil as the country grants 100-year concessions.
0: Fox's Aisha Hosni. 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
5: Rocky Mount News Network, I'm Teresa Taylor. Distracted driving crashes in Colorado involving commercial motor vehicles dropped 6.5% in 2025. Officials credit the decline to the implementation of Colorado's hands-free driving law, along with increased enforcement, driver education, and safety training. Denver Broncos linebacker Jonathan Cooper pleaded not guilty in a Douglas County courtroom Monday to multiple charges, including felony second-degree assault by strangulation and three misdemeanors, following altercations in June with his then-girlfriend. A jury trial has been set for November 10th. And a line failure at the City of Pueblo Wastewater Department caused a patched pipe to slip open, spilling over 4 million gallons of untreated sewage into the Arkansas River. The resulting contamination triggered water advisories downstream from where Fountain Creek meets the river. I'm Teresa Taylor on the Rocky Mountain News Network.
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1: 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Good morning. 16 minutes after 7 o'clock, we've got lots of sunshine coming through the windows. There is a little bit of a breeze out there. Right now we are holding steady, well, at least for the past few moments anyway, 52 degrees right around the corner. We've got a short break, a quick look at the forecast, and music on the way from the big dog, Toby Keith.
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1: From the National Weather Service, sunshine today with afternoon highs in the mid to low 80s, but winds out of the southwest this afternoon expected to gust as high as 25 miles an hour. Tonight, it'll be mostly clear with overnight lows around 50. On Wednesday, sunny with afternoon highs again in the low 80s. Winds could gust to 25 miles an hour out of the southwest. For Thursday, sunny with highs in the mid 80s. On Friday, more moisture moves back into the Four Corners. They're calling for a slight chance of showers and thunderstorms, mainly during the afternoon. Otherwise, mostly sunny with highs in the mid-80s. And on Saturday, looking ahead that far, a slight chance of showers, then maybe thunderstorms in the afternoon, with partly sunny skies, highs in the mid to upper 80s. Around the Four Corners, at last report, 57 in Bloomfield, 57 in Blanding, 55 in Cortez. In Silverton, 38. Pagosa Springs, 55, Bayfield, 52, and that's what we've got here at the studios. It is 5-2. 52 degrees at your brand of country, 100.5, 1049 KRSJ with Toby Keith. It's the Morning Ride.

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2: Is your teen a junior or senior looking for something unique to add to their scholarship application or National Honor Society application? The City of Cortez is looking for teen volunteers to take part in the Teen Court Program. Join them this Friday at 9:30 a.m. No registration is required. There is a second training opportunity on Friday, September 11th. The USDA Forest Service San Juan National Forest says despite recent rainfall, the moisture received has not been enough to reduce current fire safety precautions. Vegetation across the area remains dry. The risk of wildfire continues to be high. They ask everyone to remain vigilant and follow all fire restrictions in place. Stage 1 fire restrictions remain in effect in Zone 1 on the San Juan National Forest and surrounding areas. Campfires are only allowed in FS-installed metal or concrete rings within established campgrounds. No fires in dispersed camping areas in Zone 1. For FCB News, I'm Jamie Monticelli.
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0: 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Again, it's a brand new month, so everybody is now eligible again to win. Phone lines are on hold until I open this envelope and find out what our question is. It is a multiple choice question for you this morning. Listen close. In the 1982 horror film,

Poltergeist. The spirits take the youngest daughter because her life force draws them to them. What was the little girl's name? Carrie Ann, Mary Ann, or Carol Ann? Think you know the answer? Which one of those is it? First person to call in with the right answer is getting that $15 gift certificate to Sunnyside Farms. And the phone lines are now open.

0: little more country than that. 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Man, congratulations this morning to Jerry Tensfield listening down at Navajo Dam. First caller with the correct answer to our entertainment trivia question. He got himself a $15 gift certificate to Sunnyside Farms. It's grilling season. Sunnyside Farms has your favorite pasture-raised meats, premium seafood, and specialty groceries, so you can make the most of your summertime meals. Sunnyside Farms Market, 1305 Escalante Drive, right here in Durango. Our question this morning, in the 1982 horror film Poltergeist, the spirits take the youngest daughter because her life force draws them to it. What was that little girl's name? Was it Carrie Ann, Mary Ann, or Carol Ann? It was option three, Carol Ann. Again, congratulations to Jerry. We're going to do this again tomorrow morning, so be listening for your chance to win. We will play it again. Entertainment trivia right here on your brand of country, 100.5 and 104.9 KRSJ. It's the morning ride with the redheaded stranger and the lone wolf. Here's Waylon and Willie, Blackjack County Chain.
1: I was sitting beside the road in Blackjack County.

0: 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More than a hardware store, much, much more in the town plaza, Durango. Tunnel maintenance continues on Highway 550 just south of Ouray. You can expect alternating traffic with short delays managed by a portable traffic signal 24/7. You might want to plan on an additional 30 minutes when traveling between Ouray and Silverton. And road work picks up on Rusa Avenue in Durango with reduced lanes and possible delays. Avenida del Sol is also closed with a detour in place. And then paving and milling operations continue on Highway 160 on the south end of Durango between Three Springs Boulevard and Highway 3. The work takes place at night, 7 p.m. to 7 a.m., with lane closures and detours in place to access the bridges to Highway 550. Please drive safe and have a great week. 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

0: News, I'm Therese Crowley. Nearly 1 year since the assassination of Charlie Kirk at Utah Valley University, 200 witnesses of 9,000 on hand have filed for victims' benefits like counseling, with a court hearing today on whether the crowd was really in danger, prompting Tyler Robinson's aggravated murder charge.
1: Both the defense and prosecution have submitted lengthy written arguments for and against a murder trial, and today they're expected to have 2 hours to argue in court as well. Tyler Robinson is charged with aggravated murder, which carries the death penalty.
0: Fox's Matt Finn, the Lindsey Clancy murder jury back giving no clues on their fourth day of deliberations. President Trump meets oil executives at the White House with oil prices back up to $88 a barrel after the president vowed to smack Iran again for its failed missile attack on U.S. forces in Jordan. 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
17: Rocky Mountain News Network, I'm Teresa Taylor. Denver Broncos linebacker Jonathan Cooper pleaded not guilty in a Douglas County courtroom to multiple charges, including felony second-degree assault by strangulation and three misdemeanors following altercations in June with his then-girlfriend. A jury trial has been set for November 10th. El Paso County District Attorney Michael Allen announced he was among the confidential voters whose personal information was exposed in a recent data breach. Allen, who's running as the Republican candidate for state attorney general, publicly criticized Griswold's office for these management failures. And Governor Polis has announced the launch of the Governor for a Day competition, an opportunity open to 7th and 8th graders across the state. The program invites participants to submit a video up to 2 minutes long explaining why they want to serve. I'm Teresa Taylor on the Rocky Mountain News Network. Rocky Mountain News Network, I'm Teresa Taylor. Denver Broncos linebacker Jonathan Cooper pleaded not guilty in a Douglas County courtroom to multiple charges, including felony second-degree assault by strangulation and three misdemeanors following altercations in June with his then-girlfriend. A jury trial has been set for November 10th. Cooper's been placed on the NFL commissioner's exempt list, allowing him to use team facilities and attend meetings without participating in practices or games. El Paso County District Attorney Michael Allen announced he was among the confidential voters whose personal information was exposed in a recent data breach. The incident, caused by a software update error in Secretary of State Jenna Griswold's office, publicly exposed personal data for more than 130,000 confidential voters across the state. Allen, who's running as the Republican candidate for state attorney general, publicly criticized Griswold's office for these management failures. A line failure at the City of Pueblo Wastewater Department caused a patched pipe to slip open, spilling over 4 million gallons of untreated sewage into the Arkansas River. The resulting contamination triggered water advisories downstream from where Fountain Creek meets the river, affecting communities such as Avondale and La Junta. While testing confirmed high bacterial levels downstream, state health officials note that local drinking water systems remain unaffected by the spill. And Governor Polis has announced the launch of the Governor for a Day competition, an opportunity open to 7th and 8th graders across the state. Designed to give students an inside look at how state government operates, their program invites participants to submit a video up to 2 minutes explaining why they want to serve. Governor Polis highlighted the contest as a way to engage Colorado's next generation of leaders. I'm Teresa Taylor on the Rocky Mountain News Network.
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It's the Morning Ride. Glad to have you along. Thanks for making us a part of your day. Here's Judy Rodman. Girls ride horses, too, on KRSJ.

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1: 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Good morning. We have got lots of sunshine and a little bit of a breeze out there right now, but not too bad. It's 54 degrees. From the National Weather Service, look for sunshine today with afternoon highs in the low 80s. Tonight, mostly clear, overnight lows right around 50. More sunshine tomorrow with highs in the mid to low 80s. Could be a little breezy in the afternoon. Winds out of the southwest gusting to 25 miles an hour. More sunshine on Thursday, high in the mid-80s. Friday, a chance of rain moves back into the Four Corners, mainly in the afternoon, with highs in the mid-80s. And looking ahead to the weekend on Saturday, a slight chance of showers in the morning, maybe thunderstorms in the afternoon. Otherwise, partly sunny with highs in the mid-80s. Around the Four Corners, currently 60 in Bloomfield, 61 in Blanding, in Cortez, 58. In Silverton, an even 40 degrees. Pagosa Springs, 59. Bayfield, it's 54. That's what I've got here at the studios. 54 degrees in your brand of country. 100.5, 1049 KRSJ. 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

Carly Pearce, Truck on Fire, your brand of country, 100.5, 104.9 KRSJ. I just know she's a fun date. I know she is. It's almost 8:30 on this Tuesday morning, taking us up to FCB Local Headlines with Jamie Monticelli. Here's the black sheep of the family, John Anderson, Seminole Wind, KRSJ. You're on the morning ride. Good morning.

0: started shutting down. Then it became a matter of the risk isn't worth what you might get.
1: Plus, didn't you say, Scott, that the passengers just started getting fed up and started just to take the law in their own hands, you know, started shooting the bad guys?
0: That was the most effective way to stop it.
1: Yeah.
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Should have been gone by now. 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Just about road report time. That's coming up right after this from Gus Harden after the last goodbye on The Morning Ride on KRSJ.

0: 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Tunnel maintenance continues on Highway 550 just south of Ouray. You can expect alternating traffic with short delays managed by a portable traffic signal 24/7. You might want to plan on an additional 30 minutes when traveling between Ouray and Silverton. And road work picks up on Rusa Avenue in Durango with reduced lanes and possible delays. Avenida del Sol is also closed with a detour in place. And then paving and milling operations continue on Highway 160 on the south end of Durango between Three Springs Boulevard and Highway 3. The work takes place at night, 7 p.m. to 7 a.m., with lane closures and detours in place to access the bridges to Highway 550. Please drive safe and have a great week.
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0: News. I'm Lillian Wu. It's day four of verdict watch in the Lindsey Clancy murder trial, with jurors telling the judge they're not able to reach a unanimous verdict.
1: I'm going to ask you to go back out. Like I said, keep in mind the instructions I gave you, reviewing the evidence, and I'd ask you to resume your deliberations at this time.
0: Jurors are deciding if she should be held criminally responsible for killing her three children. It's been nearly a year since a gunman shot and killed Charlie Kirk in Utah, and today a judge is expected to decide whether there's enough evidence to take the suspect, Tyler Robinson, to trial.
2: Now, both the defense and prosecution have submitted lengthy written arguments for and against a murder trial, and today they're expected to have 2 hours to argue in court as well.
0: That's Fox's Matt Finn. 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
15: Rocky Mountain News Network, I'm Teresa Taylor. Denver Broncos linebacker Jonathan Cooper pleaded not guilty in a Douglas County courtroom to multiple charges, including felony second-degree assault by strangulation and three misdemeanors following altercations in June with his then-girlfriend. A jury trial has been set for November 10th. El Paso County District Attorney Michael Allen announced he was among the confidential voters whose personal information was exposed in a recent data breach. Allen, who's running as the Republican candidate for state attorney general, publicly criticized Griswold's office for these management failures. And Governor Polis has announced the launch of the Governor for a Day competition, an opportunity open to 7th and 8th graders across the state. The program invites participants to submit a video up to 2 minutes long explaining why they want to serve. I'm Teresa Taylor on the Rocky Mountain News Network. Rocky Mountain News Network, I'm Teresa Taylor. Denver Broncos linebacker Jonathan Cooper pleaded not guilty in a Douglas County courtroom to multiple charges, including felony second-degree assault by strangulation and three misdemeanors following altercations in June with his then-girlfriend. A jury trial has been set for November 10th. Cooper's been placed on the NFL commissioner's exempt list, allowing him to use team facilities and attend meetings without participating in practices or games. El Paso County District Attorney Michael Allen announced he was among the confidential voters whose personal information was exposed in a recent data breach. The incident caused by a software update error in Secretary of State Jenna Griswold's office publicly exposed personal data for more than 130,000 confidential voters across the state. Allen, who's running as the Republican candidate for state attorney general, publicly criticized Griswold's office for these management failures. A line failure at the City of Pueblo Wastewater Department caused a patched pipe to slip open, spilling over 4 million gallons of untreated sewage into the Arkansas River. The resulting contamination triggered water advisories downstream from where Fountain Creek meets the river, affecting communities such as Avondale and La Junta. While testing confirmed high bacterial levels downstream, state health officials note that local drinking water systems remain unaffected by the spill. And Governor Polis has announced the launch of the Governor for a Day competition, an opportunity open to 7th and 8th graders across the state. Designed to give students an inside look at how state government operates, their program invites participants to submit a video up to 2 minutes explaining why they want to serve. Governor Polis highlighted the contest as a way to engage Colorado's next generation of leaders. I'm Teresa Taylor on the Rocky Mountain News Network.
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got to ask yourself, is it going to be a Chardonnay or a Merlot? What's going to make Mama happy tonight? 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

0: It's all about you. 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There's a little bit of a draft out there, nothing to do too much damage to anything right now. 64 degrees. From the National Weather Service, we're looking at sunny skies today. Highs in the low 80s, a little breezy this afternoon. Tonight, mostly clear. Overnight lows right around 50. More of the same tomorrow. Sunny and mild. Highs in the low 80s, breezy. Winds in the afternoon out of the southwest. Apparently, occasionally, going to gust to 25 miles an hour. We'll find out. For Thursday, sunny with highs in the mid-80s. And for the weekend, they're calling for more rain to move into the Four Corners with a slight chance of showers on Friday. Maybe some thunderstorms in the afternoon, highs in the mid-80s. Currently around the Four Corners, it's 68 in Bloomfield, 66 in Blanding, 65 in Cortez. In Silverton, 49. Pagosa Springs, 65. Bayfield, 65. And here at the studios, blue skies, a light breeze, 64 degrees. 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
3: 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The Great Garden Series continues on Wednesday, August 26th. Up next, 125 years of farming along the Animas River with Jerry's Inc. A lifelong rancher, engineer, entrepreneur, and conservation leader in our community, the talk will focus on generations of agricultural tradition. This free event takes place from 4:30 to 6 p.m. at the Durango Public Library. Registration is not required. The La Plata County Board of County Commissioners presents the On the Road series. The community meetings, open to all county residents, provide an opportunity for informal discussion with the commissioners and key staff, including community development, Office of Emergency Management, Road and Bridge, and the Sheriff's Office. The next one is at 6 p.m. on Wednesday, August 26th at the Vallecito Community Event Center.
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0: Is your teen a junior or senior looking for something unique to add to their scholarship application or National Honor Society application? The City of Cortez is looking for teen volunteers to take part in the Teen Court Program. Join them this Friday at 9:30 a.m. No registration is required. There is a second training opportunity on Friday, September 11th. The USDA Forest Service San Juan National Forest says despite recent rainfall, the moisture received has not been enough to reduce current fire safety precautions. Vegetation across the area remains dry. The risk of wildfire continues to be high. They ask everyone to remain vigilant and follow all fire restrictions in place. Stage 1 fire restrictions remain in effect in Zone 1 on the San Juan National Forest and surrounding areas. Campfires are only allowed in FS-installed metal or concrete rings within established campgrounds. No fires in dispersed camping areas in Zone 1. For FCB News, I'm Jamie Monticelli.
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Good morning, 20 minutes away from 9 o'clock. And time now for Ridiculously Random Trivia on the Morning Ride. If you're the first caller with the correct answer to our trivia question, you'll get a $15 gift certificate to Uncle's Fixins across from Rotary Park, perfecting the art of comfort food. The number to call is 970-259-5487. 970-259-5487. Phone lines are on hold until I open the envelope of the question. And it is a multiple choice question for you this morning. Here we go. Listen close. In the Northern Hemisphere, autumn officially begins in September. In what month does the autumn season officially start in the Southern Hemisphere? Is it March, April, or May? You think you know the answer? Pick up the phone and give me a call. First person with the right answer gets that $15 gift certificate to Uncle's Fixins. The phone lines are now open.

the Jersey boy, Eddie Rabbit. Someone Could Lose a Heart Tonight on your brand of country, 100.5, 104.9 KRSJ. And yeah, we did get a winner for our ridiculously random trivia question this morning. Congratulations to Jim Long of Flora Vista, first caller with the correct answer. Got a $15 gift certificate to Uncle's Fixins on the north side of the VFW, just right across from Rotary Park. Swing in, stop in, make a point to go in, and enjoy some of the best and freshest foods, desserts, and beverages you've ever had. Uncle's Fixins, always perfecting the art of comfort food. Our question this morning, multiple choice. In the Northern Hemisphere, autumn officially begins in September, which was today. In what month does autumn, a season, officially start in the Southern Hemisphere? Is it March, April, or May? It's March. That's when it officially starts in the Southern Hemisphere. Again, congratulations to Jim, and we'll do this again tomorrow morning. So be listening for your chance to win. We'll play again, ridiculously random trivia, right here on your brand of country, KRSJ. Back into the music on the morning ride now. Saddle up with Crystal Gale, KRSJ.

0: 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Don't sweat the hottest days of the year. 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Tunnel maintenance continues on Highway 550 just south of Ouray. You can expect alternating traffic with short delays managed by a portable traffic signal 24/7. You might want to plan on an additional 30 minutes when traveling between Ouray and Silverton. And road work picks up on Rusa Avenue in Durango with reduced lanes and possible delays. Avenida del Sol is also closed with a detour in place. And then paving and milling operations continue on Highway 160 on the south end of Durango between Three Springs Boulevard and Highway 3. The work takes place at night, 7 p.m. to 7 a.m., with lane closures and detours in place to access the bridges to Highway 550. 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

Patty Loveless, Chains on your brand of country, 100.5, 104.9 KRSJ. It's 9 minutes after 10 o'clock. You're on the morning ride with the captain and JR all the way until noon. Thanks for making us a part of your day. Here's Ronnie Millsap, Smoky Mountain Rain on KRSJ.

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0: From the National Weather Service, look for sunshine today with afternoon highs in the mid to low 80s. Winds out of the southwest could gust as high as 25 miles an hour. Skies will be mostly clear tonight with overnight lows right around 50. Tomorrow, sunny again with afternoon highs in the mid to low 80s. Winds will be light out of the southwest, 5 to 10 miles an hour by the afternoon, but again, could gust as high as 25 miles an hour. On Thursday, sunny with highs in the mid 80s, and on Friday, a chance of rain showers moves back into the Four Corners with thunderstorms possible in the afternoon, otherwise mostly sunny with highs in the low 80s.
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0: George Strait kicking off 40 minutes of commercial-free country. No interruptions now all the way until 11 o'clock in Fox News, and we're going to keep things going on the morning ride now with the Man in Black. Here's Johnny Cash.
1: Well, I left Kentucky back in 49 and went to Detroit working on assembly line. The first year they had me putting wheels on Cadillacs. 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
1: I thinking? 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KRSJ.

0: Becky Hobbs, are there any more like you where you come from? On your brand of country, KRSJ. 15 minutes away from 11 o'clock on the morning ride. Here's the storyteller, Tom T. Hall, a shoeshine man, KRSJ.
1: Well, I met the man in Montgomery, Alabama. I was waiting on a bus and he was shining shoes.

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0: News, I'm Gianna Gelosi. After 4 days of deliberating and 21 days of testimony, movement for the jury in the Lindsey Clancy murder trial. Fox's Nate Foy.
1: The jury sent its second note to the judge, instructing the judge that they couldn't reach a unanimous verdict, and then the judge directly addressed the jury. Listen here.
2: I'm going to ask you to go back out, keeping in mind all of the instructions that I gave you, to go out and to continue your deliberations at this time.
0: In Utah, a hearing in another murder case.
3: Next week marks 1 year that Charlie Kurtz's assassination was captured on video here in Utah. His alleged killer, Tyler Robinson, has yet to even enter a plea, but that could change today. Judge Tony Graff is expected to make a ruling on whether there's enough probable cause to send this case to trial.
0: Fox's Matt Finn in Provo, Utah. 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
6: Rocky Mountain News Network, I'm Teresa Taylor. Denver Broncos linebacker Jonathan Cooper pleaded not guilty in a Douglas County courtroom to multiple charges, including felony second-degree assault by strangulation and three misdemeanors following altercations in June with his then-girlfriend. A jury trial has been set for November 10th. El Paso County District Attorney Michael Allen announced he was among the confidential voters whose personal information was exposed in a recent data breach. Allen, who's running as the Republican candidate for state attorney general, publicly criticized Griswold's office for these management failures. And Governor Polis has announced the launch of the Governor for a Day competition, an opportunity open to 7th and 8th graders across the state. The program invites participants to submit a video up to 2 minutes long explaining why they want to serve. I'm Teresa Taylor on the Rocky Mountain News Network. Rocky Mountain News Network, I'm Teresa Taylor. Denver Broncos linebacker Jonathan Cooper pleaded not guilty in a Douglas County courtroom to multiple charges, including felony second-degree assault by strangulation and three misdemeanors following altercations in June with his then-girlfriend. A jury trial has been set for November 10th. Cooper's been placed on the NFL commissioner's exempt list, allowing him to use team facilities and attend meetings without participating in practices or games. El Paso County District Attorney Michael Allen announced he was among the confidential voters whose personal information was exposed in a recent data breach. The incident caused by a software update error in Secretary of State Jenna Griswold's office publicly exposed personal data from more than 130,000 confidential voters across the state. Allen, who's running as the Republican candidate for state attorney general, publicly criticized Griswold's office for these management failures. A line failure at the City of Pueblo Wastewater Department caused a patched pipe to slip open, spilling over 4 million gallons of untreated sewage into the Arkansas River. The resulting contamination triggered water advisories downstream from where Fountain Creek meets the river, affecting communities such as Avondale and La Junta. While testing confirmed high bacterial levels downstream, state health officials note that local drinking water systems remain unaffected by the spill. And Governor Polis has announced the launch of the Governor for a Day competition, an opportunity open to 7th and 8th graders across the state. Designed to give students an inside look at how state government operates, their program invites participants to submit a video up to 2 minutes explaining why they want to serve. Governor Polis highlighted the contest as a way to engage Colorado's next generation of leaders. I'm Teresa Taylor on the Rocky Mountain News Network.
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0: Get you a little bit of that chicken fried. The Zach Brown Band on your brand of country, 100.5, 1049 KRSJ. Before that, Bo Cephas to kick off the final hour of the morning ride for this Tuesday. Captain and JR with you. Thanks for making us a part of your day. Here's Conway Twitty. Don't take it away. I ain't done with that coffee yet.
1: I've been looking for you all night long, darling. 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
0: From the National Weather Service, look for sunshine today with afternoon highs in the mid to low 80s. Winds out of the southwest could gust as high as 25 miles an hour. Skies will be mostly clear tonight with overnight lows right around 50. Tomorrow, sunny again with afternoon highs in the mid to low 80s. Winds will be light out of the southwest, 5 to 10 miles an hour by the afternoon, but again, could gust as high as 25 miles an hour. On Thursday, sunny with highs in the mid 80s, and on Friday, a chance of rain showers moves back into the Four Corners with thunderstorms possible in the afternoon, otherwise mostly sunny with highs in the low 80s.
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7: Hey folks, this is Tracy Byrd. 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

Yeah, it's quite a view from up there, up on the ridge. Dierks Bentley kicking off another 40-minute commercial-free music sweep. No interruptions all the way till lunchtime, 12 o'clock. It's the Morning Ride with the Captain and JR and KT Oslin. Hey, Bobby, on KRSJ.

A big hit for Kenny Rogers, Coward of the County, on your brand of country, KRSJ. And in that song, he talks about the Gatlin Boys. Well, there was an interview one time where Larry was talking about the song, and he said he had no idea why Kenny Rogers came up with the Gatlins, but they caught some heat over that themselves. It was all in good fun, and it really wasn't about Larry, Steve, and Rudy, the Gatlins, after all. But it was funny to listen to. Here is Larry, Steve, and Rudy, the Gatlins. On your brand of country, it's The Morning Ride on KRSJ.

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So I'm gonna tell you something I think you should know. 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

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Just keep doing what you do. She's only one more hurt away, boy, from walking out on you. But if you want to keep her, one thing you better know. Once she gets to walk,

Rex Allen Jr., No, I'd Rather Be Free on Your Brand of Country, KRSJ. And that'll wrap it up for me. JR is already gone, but we're both back here tomorrow morning, 6 a.m. Have yourself a wonderful Tuesday afternoon. I'm headed to South Camp. You enjoy the day. Get out there. Enjoy the sunshine. Live it while you can. This ain't no dress rehearsal.

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0: From the National Weather Service, look for sunshine today with afternoon highs in the mid to low 80s. Winds out of the southwest could gust as high as 25 miles an hour. Skies will be mostly clear tonight with overnight lows right around 50. Tomorrow, sunny again with afternoon highs in the mid to low 80s. Winds will be light out of the southwest, 5 to 10 miles an hour by the afternoon, but again, could gust as high as 25 miles an hour. On Thursday, sunny with highs in the mid 80s, and on Friday, a chance of rain showers moves back into the Four Corners with thunderstorms possible in the afternoon, otherwise mostly sunny with highs in the low 80s.
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0: Business. I'm John Saucier. Treasury Secretary Scott Bessent speaking with Fox Business at the G20 Economic Summit in Asheville, North Carolina. About the ongoing conflict with Iran, Secretary Bessent says the United States will continue with its operation to target the Iranians economically to the point where they want to get a deal completed, adding this ongoing conflict is taking a massive toll on the Strait of Hormuz.
1: We could see the Iranians are trying to use the Strait of Hormuz as a choke point. It's not a choke point for the U.S., but it is a choke point for many, many other countries. But that will be bypassed in 2 years. In 2 years, the Strait of Hormuz will be like a worthless piece of water.
0: Rescue teams continue to search for thousands of people still missing after last week's catastrophic flash flooding in Nepal. The death toll is over 1,000 now. 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
15: Rocky Mountain News Network, I'm Teresa Taylor. Denver Broncos linebacker Jonathan Cooper pleaded not guilty in a Douglas County courtroom to multiple charges, including felony second-degree assault by strangulation and three misdemeanors following altercations in June with his then-girlfriend. A jury trial has been set for November 10th. El Paso County District Attorney Michael Allen announced he was among the confidential voters whose personal information was exposed in a recent data breach. Allen, who's running as the Republican candidate for state attorney general, publicly criticized Griswold's office for these management failures. And Governor Polis has announced the launch of the Governor for a Day competition, an opportunity open to 7th and 8th graders across the state. The program invites participants to submit a video up to 2 minutes long explaining why they want to serve. I'm Teresa Taylor on the Rocky Mountain News Network. Rocky Mountain News Network, I'm Teresa Taylor. Denver Broncos linebacker Jonathan Cooper pleaded not guilty in a Douglas County courtroom to multiple charges, including felony second-degree assault by strangulation and three misdemeanors following altercations in June with his then-girlfriend. A jury trial has been set for November 10th. Cooper's been placed on the NFL commissioner's exempt list, allowing him to use team facilities and attend meetings without participating in practices or games. El Paso County District Attorney Michael Allen announced he was among the confidential voters whose personal information was exposed in a recent data breach. The incident caused by a software update error in Secretary of State Jenna Griswold's office publicly exposed personal data for more than 130,000 confidential voters across the state. Allen, who's running as the Republican candidate for state attorney general, publicly criticized Griswold's office for these management failures. A line failure at the City of Pueblo Wastewater Department caused a patched pipe to slip open, spilling over 4 million gallons of untreated sewage into the Arkansas River. The resulting contamination triggered water advisories downstream from where Fountain Creek meets the river, affecting communities such as Avondale and La Junta. While testing confirmed high bacterial levels downstream, state health officials note that local drinking water systems remain unaffected by the spill. And Governor Polis has announced the launch of the Governor for a Day competition, an opportunity open to 7th and 8th graders across the state. Designed to give students an inside look at how state government operates, their program invites participants to submit a video up to 2 minutes explaining why they want to serve. Governor Polis highlighted the contest as a way to engage Colorado's next generation of leaders. I'm Teresa Taylor on the Rocky Mountain News Network.
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8: From the National Weather Service, look for sunshine today with afternoon highs in the mid to low 80s. Winds out of the southwest could gust as high as 25 miles an hour. Skies will be mostly clear tonight with overnight lows right around 50. Tomorrow, sunny again with afternoon highs in the mid to low 80s. Winds will be light out of the southwest, 5 to 10 miles an hour by the afternoon, but again, could gust as high as 25 miles an hour. On Thursday, sunny with highs in the mid 80s, and on Friday, a chance of rain showers moves back into the Four Corners with thunderstorms possible in the afternoon. Otherwise, mostly sunny with highs in the low 80s.
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0: News. I'm Tom Graham. The U.S. military says it's once again targeting striking targets in Iran.
1: The U.S. military resumed airstrikes against Iranian targets today near the Strait of Hormuz for a second time since Sunday. Iran fired 8 ballistic missiles at a U.S. base in Jordan Sunday and fired on another ship in the Strait of Hormuz overnight, the 4th time since last Monday.
0: Fox's Jennifer Griffin there, a judge in the Lindsey Clancy trial, telling jurors to keep deliberating after they said they can't reach a unanimous decision on whether to hold the Massachusetts mother criminally responsible for killing her 3 young children.
2: I'm going to ask you to go back out, keeping in mind all the instructions that I gave you, to go out and to continue your deliberations at this time.
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6: Rocky Mount News Network, I'm Teresa Taylor. Distracted driving crashes in Colorado involving commercial motor vehicles dropped 6.5% in 2025. Officials credit the decline to the implementation of Colorado's hands-free driving law, along with increased enforcement, driver education, and safety training. Denver Broncos linebacker Jonathan Cooper pleaded not guilty in a Douglas County courtroom Monday to multiple charges, including felony second-degree assault by strangulation and 3 misdemeanors, following altercations in June with his then-girlfriend. A jury trial has been set for November 10th. And a line failure at the City of Pueblo Wastewater Department caused a patched pipe to slip open, spilling over 4 million gallons of untreated sewage into the Arkansas River. The resulting contamination triggered water advisories downstream from where Fountain Creek meets the river. I'm Teresa Taylor on the Rocky Mountain News Network.
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2: From the National Weather Service, look for sunshine today with afternoon highs in the mid to low 80s. Winds out of the southwest could gust as high as 25 miles an hour. Skies will be mostly clear tonight with overnight lows right around 50. Tomorrow, sunny again with afternoon highs in the mid to low 80s. Winds will be light out of the southwest, 5 to 10 miles an hour by the afternoon, but again, could gust as high as 25 miles an hour. On Thursday, sunny with highs in the mid 80s, and on Friday, a chance of rain showers moves back into the Four Corners with thunderstorms possible in the afternoon, otherwise mostly sunny with highs in the low 80s.
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1: Went out of town about a year or so back and left me home by myself to batch, and after five straight nights of TV, I was ready to scream. So I called up this beer-drinking buddy of mine. I said, Bill, I ain't having a real good time. He said, well, why don't we go to wrestling matches and let off a little steam? Well, now, I'd never seen the matches before, and when we reached that arena door, the crowd was already backed up plumb out in the street. Yeah, people were pushing and shoving like cattle. Just getting in line was a heck of a battle. We had to fight like the devil, but we finally got ringside seats. We bought a program as we passed through the door, went to Section D, seats 3 and 4, and about that time, the announcer stepped in the ring. He said, tonight's the greatest card ever been signed. Got a tag team match, it'll blow your mind. And then they lowered the lights and the crowd began to scream. He introduced the Spider from parts unknown with his trusted partner, the Blue Cyclone, and they were taking on a team that never had been beat. And then the ref checked them over and the rules were explained, and somebody hollered, the Spider's got a chain! And then in came the Vulture with his manager's sneaky feet. Well, they rang the bell and all hell broke loose. My legs were shaking like a rubber goose. I ain't never seen nothing like this, not even in the war. The Cyclone put the Vulture in an airplane spin. Then he body slammed him and he did it again. I swear I didn't see how that old boy could take much more. There was this little old lady right next to me. If she was a day, she was 83, but she raised more sand than any man I've ever seen. Yeah, she screamed and cussed in the Cyclone's face till they carried her out like a basket case. Then the police came and formed a circle round the ring. It was right about then, in the thick of things, my buddy Bill threw a chair in the ring, and that's when I knew we better be heading for the door. Cause I saw that Cyclone looking at us, and he's rubbing his head and starting to cuss, and I knew if he caught us, he'd break Bill's neck for sure. Well, now, where we parked wasn't too far, and Bill ran so fast he beat me to the car and locked the doors. Wasn't about to let anybody in.

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Yeah, and then he jumped up real high in the air and both feet caught me with a flying mare. Now tell me again how all that wrestling's fake. And then he body slammed me two or three times and put his arms around me from behind and pile drive me right there in the hard concrete. Broke both my arms and three of my ribs. It's the closest I've ever come to being killed, and that's the last thing I remember before he put me to sleep.

0: News. I'm John Saucier. Utah Judge Tony Graff set to decide whether a 22-year-old man will face trial over accusations that he killed conservative political activist Charlie Kirk. The judge did rule that cameras will be allowed in the courtroom for his decision.
1: Because the relevant evidence was previously presented in open court, the public interest and access to legal argument outweighs the incremental prejudice established on the present record.
0: The suspect has not entered a plea, could face a death penalty if convicted. Kirk shot and killed during campus event at Utah Valley University last September. Midterm elections coming up quick. Control of Congress, of course, hangs in the balance. House Democratic Caucus Chair Pete Aguilar disputes Republicans' claims that Democrats are communists.
2: The vice chair and I are capitalists. We believe in capitalists. We believe in rules and laws and borders, all of these things. It's just fanciful that Republicans think otherwise.
0: There are many Democratic Socialists of America candidates in these midterms. 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
5: Rocky Mountain News Network, I'm Teresa Taylor. Denver Broncos linebacker Jonathan Cooper pleaded not guilty in a Douglas County courtroom to multiple charges, including felony second-degree assault by strangulation and three misdemeanors following altercations in June with his then-girlfriend. A jury trial has been set for November 10th. El Paso County District Attorney Michael Allen announced he was among the confidential voters whose personal information was exposed in a recent data breach. Allen, who's running as the Republican candidate for state attorney general, publicly criticized Griswold's office for these management failures. And Governor Polis has announced the launch of the Governor for a Day competition, an opportunity open to 7th and 8th graders across the state. The program invites participants to submit a video up to 2 minutes long explaining why they want to serve. I'm Teresa Taylor on the Rocky Mountain News Network. Rocky Mountain News Network, I'm Teresa Taylor. Denver Broncos linebacker Jonathan Cooper pleaded not guilty in a Douglas County courtroom to multiple charges, including felony second-degree assault by strangulation and three misdemeanors following altercations in June with his then-girlfriend. A jury trial has been set for November 10th. Cooper's been placed on the NFL commissioner's exempt list, allowing him to use team facilities and attend meetings without participating in practices or games. El Paso County District Attorney Michael Allen announced he was among the confidential voters whose personal information was exposed in a recent data breach. The incident, caused by a software update error in Secretary of State Jenna Griswold's office, publicly exposed personal data for more than 130,000 confidential voters across the state. Allen, who's running as the Republican candidate for state attorney general, publicly criticized Griswold's office for these management failures. A line failure at the City of Pueblo Wastewater Department caused a patched pipe to slip open, spilling over 4 million gallons of untreated sewage into the Arkansas River. The resulting contamination triggered water advisories downstream from where Fountain Creek meets the river, affecting communities such as Avondale and La Junta. While testing confirmed high bacterial levels downstream, state health officials note that local drinking water systems remain unaffected by the spill. And Governor Polis has announced the launch of the Governor for a Day competition, an opportunity open to 7th and 8th graders across the state. Designed to give students an inside look at how state government operates, their program invites participants to submit a video up to 2 minutes explaining why they want to serve. Governor Polis highlighted the contest as a way to engage Colorado's next generation of leaders. I'm Teresa Taylor on the Rocky Mountain News Network.
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8: From the National Weather Service, look for sunshine today with afternoon highs in the mid to low 80s. Winds out of the southwest could gust as high as 25 miles an hour. Skies will be mostly clear tonight with overnight lows right around 50. Tomorrow, sunny again with afternoon highs in the mid to low 80s. Winds will be light out of the southwest, 5 to 10 miles an hour by the afternoon, but again, could gust as high as 25 miles an hour. On Thursday, sunny with highs in the mid 80s, and on Friday, a chance of rain showers moves back into the Four Corners with thunderstorms possible in the afternoon, otherwise mostly sunny with highs in the low 80s.

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Jimmy Buffett passed away on this day, September 1st, just a few years ago. He passed away at the age of 76 at his home in Sag Harbor, New York. He died to complications from a rare and aggressive skin cancer. Now, Jimmy Buffett, he had the 1977 hit Margaritaville. That kind of propelled him to stardom and got him, those parrot heads going across the nation. He's had a few number one albums. He had the U.S. Country number one, It's 5 o'clock Somewhere with Alan Jackson. And Buffett was one of the world's richest musicians, net worth over $1 billion. He's, of course, known for his tropical rock sound and persona, often portraying a lifestyle, kind of the island escapism. But he also talked a lot about his rural roots and staying in contact with his family and being a religious man. So we celebrate Jimmy Buffett, his life and career today, as he passed away on this day just a couple of years ago at the age of 76. Well, here we are, 5 o'clock, it's 5 o'clock somewhere, and this one with Alan Jackson, Jimmy Buffett, spending 8 weeks at number one in 2003. You are tuned in to KRSJ, your brand of country.

0: the country, man.
1: It doesn't matter. It's 5 o'clock somewhere.
0: It's always on 5 in Margaritaville, come to think of it.
1: Yeah, I heard it did.
0: You've been there, haven't you?
1: Yes, sir.
0: I've seen your boat there.
1: I've been to Margaritaville a few times.
0: All right. Well, that's good.
1: Just come all the way back.
0: Okay. We just want to make sure you can keep it between the navigational beacons.
1: Between the buoys. I got it.
0: All right. Well, it's 5 o'clock. Let's go somewhere.
1: I'm ready. Crank it up.
0: Let's get out of here.
1: I'm gone.

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You know the heart of country music still beats in Luke the Drifter. You can tell it when he sang I Saw the Light. Old Marty, Hank, and Lefty, why, I can feel them right here with me.

0: Fox News, I'm Tom Graham. Tropical storm Edward making landfall this afternoon on the Gulf Coast as it drenches millions in Texas and Louisiana.
1: The highest wind speed so far was 71 miles per hour. Now the storm is going to continue going inland, headed west into Texas, where we could also see some pretty impactful rainfall.
0: Fox Weather's Brandi Campbell in Orange, Texas. Jury deliberations will resume tomorrow in the Lindsay Clancy trial. She's the Massachusetts mom who admitted to killing her three children. Her defense, though, argues she was not criminally responsible because of her postpartum mental health issues. Earlier today, the jury said they could not reach an agreement on a verdict.
2: Jury of nine women and three men. Judge William Sullivan called them into the courtroom and told them to keep trying.
0: Fox's Brian Yannis, America's listening to Fox News.
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17: 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There is a second training opportunity on Friday, September 11th. The USDA Forest Service San Juan National Forest says despite recent rainfall, the moisture received has not been enough to reduce current fire safety precautions. Vegetation across the area remains dry. The risk of wildfire continues to be high. They ask everyone to remain vigilant and follow all fire restrictions in place. Stage 1 fire restrictions remain in effect in Zone 1 on the San Juan National Forest and surrounding areas. Campfires are only allowed in FS-installed metal or concrete rings within established campgrounds. No fires in dispersed camping areas in Zone 1. For FCB News, I'm Jamie Monticelli.
18: 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And roll tape. 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
10: From the National Weather Service, look for sunshine today with afternoon highs in the mid to low 80s. Winds out of the southwest could gust as high as 25 miles an hour. Skies will be mostly clear tonight with overnight lows right around 50. Tomorrow, sunny again with afternoon highs in the mid to low 80s. Winds will be light out of the southwest, 5 to 10 miles an hour by the afternoon, but again, could gust as high as 25 miles an hour. On Thursday, sunny with highs in the mid 80s, and on Friday, a chance of rain showers moves back into the Four Corners with thunderstorms possible in the afternoon. Otherwise, mostly sunny with highs in the low 80s. We'll be right back.

laying out in the yard, and it growled at me, and I swallowed hard, and I heard somebody say, "Well, who are you?" Oh, and there he stood in the door of that shack, and his beard and his hair was long and black, and he was the biggest man I'd ever seen. When he spoke, his voice was low and deep, but he just didn't frighten me, 'cause somehow I just knew he wasn't me. He said, "What you doing snooping around my place?"

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0: Fox News, I'm John Saucier. The House has voted to approve a Senate-passed measure that would fund the federal government until December 11th. House Speaker Mike Johnson.
1: We are not going to have our troops in harm's way without getting paychecks. We're not going to have the Coast Guard, TSA, other essential functions of the government shut down.
0: This next goes to President Trump to sign. Utah Judge Tony Graff set to decide whether a 22-year-old suspect will face trial over accusations that he killed conservative political activist Charlie Kirk. Defense attorney Stacey Visser argues the death penalty should be off the table because there's not enough evidence he put others at risk.
2: There were no actual threats by the assailant to the third party. There was no evidence that would suggest that anyone else was threatened.
0: The suspect has not entered a plea, could face the death penalty if convicted. Kirk was shot and killed during a campus event at Utah Valley University last September. 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
16: The Cortez Public Works Department will be conducting a planned water shutoff to complete a new water line tie-in as part of ongoing system improvements. During the operation, water service will be temporarily unavailable for customers in the affected area Wednesday, September 2nd, 9 a.m. until 2 p.m. This is South Cedar from 5th to 7th Streets. The outage is necessary to ensure the safe and successful connection of new infrastructure. Crews will work to complete the project as fast as possible. Residents are encouraged to prepare by storing any water needed for drinking, cooking, or other essential uses prior to the shutoff. Once service is restored, brief discoloration or air in the lines may occur. That is normal. Running cold water for a few minutes usually clears the issue. Columbine Landscapes, a local landscaping company, partnered with the City of Durango to design a nine-stop self-guided tour of effective rainscapes. That partnership was made possible through the Durango Impact and Resiliency Grant. For FCB News, I'm Jamie Monticelli.
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3: A wonderful evening to you. Quick look at your local forecast. Tonight, we expect mostly clear skies, low temperatures right around 50 degrees, and we do have the light breeze continuing out of the north-northwest. On your Wednesday, sunshine throughout the four corners, high temperatures expected in the mid-80s, and the breezy conditions in the late afternoon. Wednesday night, clear skies, a low of 50, and looking ahead to Sunday, yeah, same deal. Sunny skies, high temperatures are once again in the mid-80s.
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0: 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I'm Kevin Uretsky, Fox News. In Utah, Judge Tony Graff ruling that Tyler Robinson, the suspect in the shooting and killing of political activist Charlie Kirk, will stand trial. There had been an extensive preliminary hearing in the case. Judge Graff ruling that Tyler Robinson will stand trial for the killing of Charlie Kirk. Meanwhile, no verdict yet in the murder trial of a Massachusetts mother, Lindsay Clancy, who's charged with murdering her three young children. Here's Fox's Gurnal Scott.
1: The nine women and three men deciding the fate of Lindsay Clancy at one point Tuesday told Judge William Sullivan they could not agree on the Massachusetts mom's level of guilt.
0: The jury will resume deliberations tomorrow. The defense claims Clancy's not criminally responsible because she had postpartum psychosis. 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
5: Rocky Mount News Network. I'm Teresa Taylor. A 14-year-old Grand Junction High School student was arrested Monday after creating posts related to a viral Cat in the Hat trend intended to incite fear among local teens. Although the Grand Junction Police Department found no credible threat, law enforcement increased their presence at nearby schools as a precaution. Denver Broncos linebacker Jonathan Cooper pleaded not guilty Monday to domestic violence charges, including second-degree assault by strangulation, with his trial scheduled to begin November 10th. The NFL is investigating the matter, leaving him facing a potential suspension. And Colorado saw an early dusting of snow Monday morning after overnight temperatures dropped at high elevations. The snow was spotted high atop a peak near Fremont Pass, situated between Leadville and Copper Mountain in Summit and Lake counties. I'm Teresa Taylor on the Rocky Mountain News Network.
6: This is the Colorado Transit Report. I'm Shannon Lukens. Colorado Department of Transportation has released some videos. You can find them on the CDOT YouTube page. One is the hands-free law, which means you can't hold your phone or any electronic device while driving. The express consent law means drivers have to consent to a breath or blood test if you're suspected of driving under the influence. The traction law means you must meet traction or chain requirements during certain weather conditions. The left lane is for passing. Move over if you see a vehicle stopped on the right side of the road with their hazard lights on. Drivers need to give bicycle riders at least 3 feet of space when passing. Cyclists can treat a stop sign as a yield sign if the intersection is clear and it's safe to proceed. Pedestrians always need to use a crosswalk when crossing the street. That's another point emphasized in the video.
7: Use crosswalks when crossing the street. We learned this early on in grade school, but too often people ignore it. Never cross the street mid-walk. Always use a crosswalk. And use extra caution when crossing the street in the dark.
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